0: Radio. Disco
1: Radio. 6 foot 2, eyes glow, I'm into it. Walking strong, grip game, always a jet. When you're home, you're in love, but the club is the opposite. Yeah. So why do I get drawn to you like a magnet?

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This is something special for you.

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1: Disco fever. 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Disco fever. 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

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Stay with me. Stay with me. Stay with me tonight, cause I love you. Stay with me tonight, cause I need you. Stay with me tonight, cause I need you. Love you, girl. 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